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4: 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It's Monday, but we're keeping it cool. Anything 80s, breaking all the rules. 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

All right, yeah, as usual, opener on the show. Saying good morning, yes, this is Peachy, checking in on the radio, doing my share of anything 80s from here on all the way down till 1 o'clock.

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That's the music of George Duke and Stanley Clark. 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

0: All right, there you have it. OPMs in a row. That's Basil Valdez and You. And right before that, we played the music of the ABBA Hiking Society, When I Met You. Check your time. 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

0: 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Anything 80s, breaking all the rules. Groove through your day with retro sound. 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New Wave Monday, where we bring you the iconic sounds of the 80s. The cutting-edge tracks that keep pushing the limits of music. Going back in time has never been this fun as we journey through the world of neon lights, spiky hair, and endless synthesizers. 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

All right, it's now 10:45. Yes, you're listening to Peachy Share of Anything 80s until 1. And yeah, it's still a rainy Monday, right? Yes, and yes, it's the 10th of August, right? Okay, saying hello to my regulars. My dear sister, Arlene Panoncillo, good morning po. How are you doing? Always keep safe po, okay? Also, the Alarda Family Plus, Mommy Dolly, Lay and Rain, Will and Papa Miguel, Anton, Lola Margarita, Lola Doreen, Lola Feli, Lola Connie, and Tate Bert, Daddy Eric, Eva, Myrtle, Patricia, Jet, Eric Jr., Chris, Ricky, Rexy, and Abby. Hi to Anson and Katerina. How are you, Kay? And the Spencer kids, Mikhail, Pretty Alexa, Layla, my angel Cassie, my buttercup Lily, sweet babies, Nino and Nina. I played your song earlier. Cuties, Venice, Benedict, and Benjamin, Audrey, Nightingale, Sophia, and Andrew. And of course, DJ Zarina, and I, Petros, and the triplets, Chloe, Dahlia, and Reeves. Saying hello to the twins, they're in Australia, Michael and Malcolm. Also, Aunt Tessie and Uncle Brad, Stephen and Lisa, Nana Galo, the Scott family in Subic, Charlotte, Charles, Doreen, Dali, Lena, Seo, Ian, Mishka, Misha, Inigo, Aaron, Zandra, and Zabina, together with Mommy Arlene and Daddy Theodore. And saying hello to my bestie, Cons. Get well soon, Bess, okay? Also to Elise, Andre, Tita Pearl, Tito Aaron, my Len, Eric, Ping, and Bing. And, of course, my Ate Lin. Mm-hmm. Going out again today, right? And my pamangkin, my fable, Chris Lin. Yeah, see you later, okay? Yes, it's a Monday today, our date. Yes. And my sister Melody, how are you? We missed you last night. And saying hello to Doc Louis Gutierrez, also to Doc Iman and Sherry Fanjalan, Belman Castro, the Sinenses, hello there, Mami Claire, Lea, Joy, and June, also saying hello to Odette Montojo, Malupa Squal, Baby Cardona, Emmy De La Pena, of course, good morning to Brother June and Sister Lynn Francisco, also to Brother Dennis Lavendino, Sister Edna Canla, Sister Annabel Pidlawan, Brother Cesar Azarcon, Danny Maldes and family, Luz Epino, Angel Nancy Pascual, Transmitter Guy Bing the Vera, Okuman family, Mommy Esther Dizon, Doc Eric and Doc Rosalia Vajal, Optical Clinic, also Marisa, Rana Babejo, and Shamil Madrid. Kamanava homeboys, especially Eric. Saying hello also to SG Alfred Balala, Sister Jem Leonardo, and of course, Team Easy. Yes, saying hello to RV, Selen Ramses. How are you doing? And also Doc Goldie Chuagatus, Marisa Tibayan, Doc Maria Abril, Lane Navarro. And, of course, everybody in the P10 section of our central office, especially Brother Joey Silvio and Leo Apita. And saying hello to Brother Jorley and Sister Edna Aguirón. Also to Leia Lazarte, my good friend Juliet Manyala Sewaki there in Japan. Jet Egawa, Cousin Nene, how are you? Yeah, also Richelle, Darren, Darielle, yeah, no floods. And of course, Cousin Cesar, together with Beth, Day-Day, and D-Boy. Hello to Rowell and Zoel Caro, Marlon Ray Santos, Sister Blanca Del Macho, Belen Ang, Karen Alarcon, Harriet Maglantay, Nelson and Baby Paredes, Ruby and Amy, Kathy Bergado and family, Maring Betcha and Maring Aring, Mommy Megan, Aaliyah, Ms. Nora, the staff of Home Protect Incorporated, Cebu Manila and Baguio offices, Attorney Philip and Doc Marlin, Ramon Socorro families, the troops in North Melton, Melbourne, Darwin, Fort McKay, St. Albans, and Parramatta,
Rufus Family, Sergeant Leanne, Mario, Maui, Louis Bongo de la Cruz, La Doña, Elaine Fecondes, Pina Jerusalem, Jonathan, Unai, of course, and Gil. Okay. Yeah, I think that's it. It's 10:50. 10 more minutes to go before 11 o'clock. Yes, and let's get it on with more music right here on Eagle FM 95.5 for the love of music. Anything 80s.

All right, music of Crystal Gayle from 1982, You Never Gave Up On Me. And I'd like to say hello to my dear Archie, yes, who's at home right now, relaxing. Yes, always keep safe, my dear Archie. The Hitman, of course, who else? And, is it time to wind up the first hour? Let me see if I still have time. Anyways.

0: All right, and that winds up our first hour together. Music of Whitney Houston, You're Still My Man. Check your time. It's 2 minutes before 11 o'clock.
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All right, starting off the second hour with the music of the Village People from 1980. You Can't Stop the Music. Still with Peachy until 1. Good morning.

0: 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Anything 80s, breaking all the rules. 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

All right, it's now 11:15. Yes, and still, this is Peachy. For anything 80s until 1, let's now go to our FB fan page. From 413 Basketball Clinic, Marikina City, good morning, Ma'am Peachy. No classes, pero busy po. Tumulong sa bahay, pero naka full blast ng speakers. Oh, nakikipag-compete sa lakas ng ulan. Oh, happy Monday. I love and miss you, Aaliyah. Thank you, Aaliyah. I love and miss you too, okay? Keep safe, okay? And saying good morning to Gerard Michano. Happy Monday, anything 80s. From Kingsway Family, good morning, dear Peachy. Nakikinig dito sa bahay. Ah, hindi muna kami nag-report sa canteen dahil sa panahon at mga bahag. Yes, that's good po. Good morning sa Mercury Bambang at Diamond J7 Store. Naka-tune in din. God bless you, Maring Betshay and Maring Aurin. Okay. Yes, thank you very much po. That's better. Stay home po muna. And saying hello to Ricardo de Guzman. Yes, happy Monday, Ricardo. From Lizzie Sakuran Flores, a happy, happy birthday to Maridel Padilla Salamat of San Antonio, Bataan South. Stay well, safe, and blessed. From Tita Liz, Tito Earl, and your Sakuram Salamat family. All right. Happy birthday, Maribel. From Will Recef, Bop Bop Monday, everyone. Listening while driving with Stephen. Great songs, Mom. Stay safe and stay dry. Salute with love from Will. Thank you, Will. Yeah, it's your favorite day. Bop Bop Monday, right? Yes. Love you. And from Jebby Chong de la Cruz. Yes. Okay. Siguro sa wasakan Wednesday na lang. Okay. Let me see who else is here. Oh, Louis Bong de la Cruz. Happy gloomy weather Monday po. Many, many thanks always po for everything. God bless, more power, and good health always po, Ma'am Peachy. Thank you, Louis Bongi. And saying happy Monday to Peter Roberto. From Nestor Luke to shout out po kina brothers Mark Villafuerte, Cesar Maribao, John Naira, Abel Ibi, Fer Paz, Fernando Fuentes, June Sapon, Sister Eve Corpus Sapon of Local ng Guadalupe, Makati District. Always listening. Yes. Thank you, Nestor. And saying hello to Myra Manalo. Hello there, Myra. Good morning. Byron Bay. Yes. Good day, Ma'am Peachy and listeners. Stay safe, y'all. Okay, yes. Thank you, Byron Bay. You too. Happy Monday. And saying hello to Carlos de la Cruz, who's listening from Obando, Bulacan. Mabaha. Oh, yes, I know. Yes, binabaha ang Obando. All right. Anyways, stay safe, Carlos. And keep dry, okay? Yes, it's all about him, the Scott family in Auckland. Good morning, dear Peachy, another one of Via's favorite days. Thank you for making our afternoon relaxing while the little girl is entertaining the whole family. Happy anything 80s, everyone. Stay safe and dry. God bless you, dear Peachy. Thank you very much. Yes, the Scott family there in Auckland. And saying hello and good morning to our Christian Roda of Noveleta, Cavite. Yes, happy listening to you. Also, saying good morning to Andre Cruz. Happy 80s Monday. From Lay, Mitzalarte, maulan at malamig na Monday. Mom Peachy, happy anything 80s po. Excited sa buong linggo. I love you. Oh, yes. Thank you, Lay. Love you too. And from my good friend Juliet Sewaki there in Japan. Good day. Happy anything 80s. Starting this week with good vibes and just enjoying your playlist. Love and miss you more. Yeah. Thank you, Juliet. Love you and miss you too. How's the weather there in Japan? Raquel Flores. Oh, my cousin. Hi there again, cousin.
Yes, happy rainy Monday to you. How are you doing there? Okay, I hope you're safe. Yeah, but of course. And for Mamita Dali Alarte, good morning, Ma'am Peachy. Masayang umaga kahit pa napakalakas po ng ulan. Thankful sa 80s songs, nakakakalma. 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A lot of family plus and friends. Mahal na mahal kayo, lalong lalo po ako. Thank you very much, Mamita. Love you din po. And saying good morning to Catalina Rogel Portoliano Sena. From Lolita Margarita, good morning, Peachy. Masayang Monday morning para sa aming mga lola mo at listeners dito sa Casa Margarita, Ram at Socorro families, dumaan bago ang flight pa Manila. Oh, I love you. I love you din po, Lolita. Oh, so they're traveling from Cebu to Manila. Yes. Safe travels po to them. Hi to Randy Santisa. Yes, happy listening to Ben Bagaching from Randy Santisa. Okay. And saying hello to Ernie Tobias. Also to Leila Zarte. Tuned in po. Good morning. Happy Monday, Sister Leia. Thank you very much. Saying hello to Christian Albert Merced of QC with love. And of course, Paul Salvacion Jr. listening from Paranaque. Mabuhay, Paul Salvacion Jr. Thank you very much. It's 11:22. Yes, back to more music. Again, it's time for our OPMs in a row.

OPMs in a row. That's Rick Segreto, the late Rick Segreto, Angela. And before that, you heard the music of Aaron Paul Pagkakataon. It's now 11:29. We'll pause for a break. We'll be right back with more.

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0: 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Anything 80s, breaking all the rules. 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The 90s are back. 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

All right, 11:45, and saying hello and good morning to my balaes, Tito Alex and Tita Tess Lizardo. How are you doing? Also to Karali Lapid, Lisa David, and saying privyet to Jimenalang Soriana of Moscow, Russia. Also to our friends in Italy, Zaldi and Jane, Santa Barbara of Rome, Shemarana Nones, and John Mendoza of Milan. Annyeong to our friends there in Hanam, South Korea. David Santiago, Yongnim, Hijungnim, Tungsen, Araboji, and Sajungnim. Also to Lola Team, Lola Elaine, and Pedrito of Poland. Again, hello to the Scott family there in Auckland, New Zealand. Lolo Arnold, Aunt Rebecca, Althea, especially cute baby Dia. Also to my good friends, also from Auckland, Shy and Derek Vivas. Hi to brother Willie and sister Rebecca Leary of North Shore, New Zealand. Kalimlim family. Oh, yeah, it's so hot there in Manama, Bahrain. Feels like 55 degrees. Oh my. Take care, okay? Yeah, stay safe. Yes, Melvin, Lorlin, and Yen Yen, the Kalimlim family. Hi to Kameni Zaman. Also to Beth Cantorna, Rose of Salve Hospital, Ruben Bernardino and family, Henry Laborte, Marie Solana, Raymond Go, and girlfriend Michelle, and everybody there at Centurion International Corporation, Joy So, Angie, Kate, Maimai, Alex, Tess Declaro, Tess Pareñas, Maricel, Jovi Asma, Annette, Eileen, Mommy Elsa, Joe Camps, Master Javon, and Ivy. Funny you said present if you're there. Okay. And saying hello to the people there at High Top Supermarket. Yeah, thank you for always listening to Eagle FM. And yes, yeah, saying hi to Amsweds and Digitized team, Amina, Ams, Beng, and Dean. Also to Copper C, Villa Carlos, and the Net25 Finance Department people. Good morning to all of you. Brother Joseph, God Juliet, Tess, Rolith, Wena, Brother Danny, and Brother Romy Santos. Hi to June SP, how are you? Also to the people at the NEU cashier's office. Arlene, Hazel, Patty, Gershom, Nico, Becky, Joe, Kaeds, Elena, Diane, Olive, Brother Renner, San Diego, and Castle Kaide. And saying good morning, of course, to Brother Rydell Palabasan. Also to the people at the NEU information office. Brother Jel Heiko, Brother Max Sison, Giselle, Rick Zival, Francesca, and of course, Angie. Good morning to the people at the NEU College of Education office. Din Curazon Liwaiwai, Kayeye, and Ma'am Julie Valencia. Happy listening to the people of Barangay New Era, especially Capitan Bong Romano. And Barangay New Era Clinic, especially Roost and Rowena. And everybody at Kuwait Airways Reservation and Ticketing Department. 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Dante Paez Jr., Bernardo Marin, Edwin Arias, Alex Felipe, Arnel Isla, Reynardo Deloria, Art Antiola, Noel Ancheta, Robert Congley, Edwin Hapon, Randy Salvatierra, Michael Gamba, Eleazar Cabaltera, June Pantoja Jr., Bernabe Bernabe, Arnold Ayaay, Grace Arbeta, Ricky Grande, Bernardo Chavez, Domingo Menor, Edgar Petalvero, Ryan Galliebo, and Joey Reyes. And of course, the people there in our central motor pool, brothers, Caberong, Catabara, Freddy Tagala, Bong Padre, and Arnel Cabezas. Also, brothers Rodel, Orzano, Alan Antiza, Gabriel Omnes, Junela Arellano, Eugene Dacpano, Carl Andrade, Alden Rodique, Christian Del Mundo, Kuya Pogi Resetes, and brother Abelan Petorio. And, of course, our friends at Betty Sans Rebel Royal Place. Hi to Ella, Judy, Joni, Fonsi, Jing, and TJ.
Hi to Chona Santa Maria Tan and husband John, Dr. Wilfredo P. Santos, the medical director at Bay Point Hospital, SBMA, Parpo Neil Pedro Alves, the people at Hair Rebound Salon, especially G. Karen and John, everybody at Unlad Haircuts Recreation, Christopher and Farah Camacho, brother Jess and sister Annalie Granada, sister Venus Maria, brother Danny Simbulan, brother Bobby Dino, brother Gerson Nonato, and yes, saying hello also to Sir Walter Bacareza, Vice President Corporate Affairs Group of PhilHealth, and yeah, hi to Rogelio Pagdanganan Clara Jr. And one last, the NEU property people, Brother Nelson Salisi, Alvin, Manny, and Marish. All right, 11:51 right now. Anything 80s music playing all day long today right here on Eagle FM 95.5. 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

I read music of Leo Sayer more than I can say, and I still remember my good friend Juliet Sewaki likes this song, right? All right, and here to wind up our second art together.

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All right, starting off the final stretch of my share of anything 80s music of Johnny Hates Jazz from 1988, Turn Back the Clock. And that's what we're doing most of the days. Yes, right here on Eagle FM, right?

0: It's Monday, but we're keeping it cool. Anything 80s, breaking all the rules. 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The 90s are back. 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
2: All right, it's now 12:19, and let's go to my personal text line. Good day and happy Monday, Mom. Excited to dance with your songs and sing along while getting ready for our training. Happy to have Rufus' family with Papa and Lisa with us today. Oh, that's nice. Thank you for always inspiring us. We love you, Michael and Malcolm. Oh, thank you very much. The twins from Australia. Love you too, twins. And from the Spencers. Yes, good day, Mama. We woke up very late, but never late to listen to your songs. No classes today. Yay. Time to help Mommy K with chores and triplets. Good morning, Tito Nathan. Enjoy therapy. Mama, we love you and are thankful for all your songs. We love you, Strawberry Munchkin, Angel Cassie, Nina, and I, the Trots. Ah, thank you very much. Love you, three. And from Brother Rana Babejo, good day po, dear Peachy. Happy Monday. Nakikinig habang nagda-drive. Please pakigreet po ang mahal na mahal kong fiance, si Sister Shamil Madrid. Salamat po sa magagandang music at stay safe po. Thank you, Brother Rana. Stay safe too. Yes, the roads are slippery when wet. So drive safely. Okay. And yes, from Dennis Cabasora. Hi, Ma'am Peachy. Good day. Pag-greet po ako sa WhatsApp team na sina Sir Roland, si Glenn, Sir Nelvin, o baka Sir Glenn. Sir Nelvin, Sir Ruel, Sir Gideon, Sir JM, and sa ambulance team naman na sina Ma'am Leia at Sir Sean na nagro-roving sa area ng Barangay North Fairview. Thank you po, Mom. It's me, Dennis Cabasora, the pilot of Philippine Red Cross, Quezon City chapter. And to all the staff and volunteers po. Ah, okay. Yes. Drive safely, Dennis. Okay? Yes. And is there more? Yeah, I think that's it. And saying thank you to all those who shared my program's art card today. Wait, let me see. Yeah, Myra Manalo, of course. It's all about him, the Scott family in Auckland. Lalita Margarita, LM Hoops Olarte, Rain, Meet Slay Olarte, 413 Basketball Clinic, Marikina City, Louis Bonga de la Cruz, thank you for the many shares. My Ate Lynn, Gerard Santos, thank you for the many shares too, Gerard. Jonathan, yes, Doc Maria Abril, Kingsway Family, Oscar Fronderamo Sr., my good friend, Juliet Sewaki, of course, there in Japan. Shamarana Nones, Brother Jorle Giron, G. Manalang Soriano, Spashiba G., Mamita Dali Olarte, Doreen Dallas Scott, Mami Claire Senense, and Joel Manlapat. Yes, thank you so much. All right, yes, let's move on and play this one. Okay, our OPMs in a row.

0: All right, music from our very own. That's Sheryl Cruz, Mr. Dream Boy. And right before that, you heard the music of Louie Heredia, Nag-iisang Ikaw. It's 12:30, and yes, what do we have here? Okay, time check.
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0: 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The cutting-edge tracks that keep pushing the limits of music. 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

0: Wave Monday, where we bring you the iconic sounds of the 80s. The cutting-edge tracks that keep pushing the limits of music. 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

music from Fears for Fears. My name is DJ Jem on a Monday like this. It's a rainy Monday. How's your weekend, guys? Hope you're all safe and dry. And those, the classes are suspended, but to those who are, who reported for work today or for school or for anything on a Monday after the storm, after the habagat season. You know, I know we're still recovering from the ugly weather, but the music goes on Eagle FM, on Daily G's, a new wave of Monday. My name is DJ Jem. How are you doing? Hope you're all great, safe and sound, and all dry. New Wave Monday is on all the way till 8 p.m. Catch the wave. We're Eagle FM 95.5 for the love of music. Good afternoon.

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0: swimmers out there, keep it here and catch the wave. That's duh-duh when this is the day. This is the day you've been waiting for, especially all Deca Islands out there and new waivers. Before that, you heard The Clash with Rock the Casbah and Devo with Whip It. Our time is 6:01 and it's time for our top of the hour news.
1: Tayo'y may sakit, gusto natin gumaling agad. 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
0: Checker time at 6:02 and it's time for our top of the hour news. The Senate has suspended its scheduled impeachment trial and plenary session today, August 10, due to bad weather. The Senate announced the suspension as a safety measure amid the current weather conditions. However, Senate employees will continue working under a work-from-home arrangement. More than 4,000 confirmed Ebola cases have been recorded in the Democratic Republic of Congo, in what is being described as one of the fastest spreading outbreaks in the country's history. Health authorities are closely monitoring the outbreak as the number of confirmed cases continues to rise. Officials are also working to contain the spread of the virus and provide medical care to those affected. Health workers are urging the public to follow safety measures and seek medical help if they develop possible symptoms of Ebola. As far as sports news, former Ateneo head coach Tab Balvin has been banned for life from joining any UAAP competition or related activities. The UAAP also suspended team manager Epa Kimpo, coaches Dean Cesar Castaño, Sandro Nicolas Romero Soriano, Reynaldo Jacinto Jr., Hernan Amir Domingo, Cesar Vincent Havalana Elumba, and grand turns from all UAAP activities. Physical therapist John Eric Rueca was also suspended. The sanctions prevent the named individuals from taking part in UAAP activities for the period set by the league. Now, the news, 4 people have died, 6 are missing, and 3 others have been rescued following a landslide in Gizad, Baguio City last night. According to the Baguio City Public Information Office, a total of 13 people were affected by the landslide. Search and rescue teams continue to look for the 6 missing individuals. Rescue and recovery operations are ongoing in the area despite occasional heavy rain this Monday, August 10. Authorities are closely monitoring the situation as the search continues. And that's it for news updates. Stay tuned for more. Our time at 6:04.
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Anything 80s, breaking all the rules. 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The 80s vibe is all around. We are Eagle FM 95.5 for the love of music. The 90s are back. It's time to rewind. Essential 90s, the hits you'll find. 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

0: Another serving from OMZ, Orchestral Maneuvers in the Dark, with Enola Gay. Before that, Corey Hart with Sunglasses at Night, and Eurythmics with Here Comes the Rain Again. Very perfect with our weather. 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

0: Bunny Man with The Killing Moon from 1984, a minute before 7 o'clock. Before that, you've heard Thompson Twins with Hold Me Now and Filippo Lippi with Every Time I See You. 6:59 on the clock, approaching our third and final hour together. Catch the wave. 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
0: Our time is 7:01. It's time for Top of the Hour News here on Eagle FM. In breaking news, the municipality of Rodriguez and Rizal has been placed under a state of calamity following widespread flooding caused by continuous rains brought by the southwest monsoon or habagat. According to the Rodriguez Municipal Office, 8 of the town's 11 barangays are currently affected by flooding, forcing more than 5,000 individuals or around 1,500 families to evacuate. The situation remains under monitoring as authorities continue to assist affected residents. In other news, authorities are conducting search and rescue operations after a teenager was swept away by strong currents in a creek in Caloocan City. The incident happened around 11 this morning along Pag-asa Street in Camarin Area A. After heavy rains caused the creek's current to suddenly strengthen. The victim was swimming with four other teenagers when he reportedly became tired and suffered muscle cramps. He held on to one of his companions but was eventually unable to hold on and was swept away by the current. The four other teenagers were able to safely get out of the creek. Around 2,424 classrooms across the country have been damaged by the heavy rains brought by the southwest monsoon or habagat. This is according to the Department of Education. The DepEd reported that 403 classrooms were completely destroyed, 505 sustained major damage, and 1,516 suffered partial damage. The agency is currently verifying the figures to identify schools that need immediate cleanup and repairs. Now in sports news, Pinay tennis star Alex Ayala bows out of the WTA 1000 National Bank Open after failing to Switzerland's Belinda Bench in the round of 16. Ayala lost in straight sets 4-6 and 0-6 in their match this Monday, August 10, Manila time. Despite the loss, Alex showed incredible fighting spirit and continues to make Filipinos proud on the international tennis stage. And that's it for our Top of the Hour news. Stay tuned for more and more of your favorite new wave hits coming up next.
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0: Smith with How Soon Is Now. Before that, Sly Fox with Let's Go All The Way. And Pet Shop Boys with Always On My Mind. Our time at 7:34. 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

0: our time. It's 7:57 and it's time for our news update. Several areas in Barangay Ilang-Ilang, Giginto, Bulacan are submerged in flood waters due to continuous rains and high tide this Monday, August 10. Flood waters have reached knee-to-waist-deep levels in some areas, making it difficult for residents to leave or access their homes. Some residents use makeshift rafts to move their vehicles and important belongings to higher ground. In national news, the Office of the Vice President has provided relief assistance to families affected by flooding in Ilocos Norte amid the southwest monsoon or habagat, strengthened by recent storms. The OVP conducted disaster relief operations from August 3 to 7, distributing assistance to nearly 1,200 families in Poway, 1,330 families in Batac City, and 1,500 families in Dingras. Floodwaters have reached nearly 3 feet in parts of Hermosa in Dinalupihan, Bataan, following continuous heavy rain today, August 10. Residents in affected areas have been forced to use boats as their main means of transportation as the floodwaters continue to rise. And heads up, Pag-ibig Fund members can now enjoy more savings and exclusive perks through its new partnership with Superstore. Perks for Pag-ibig Loyalty Card and Loyalty Card Plus holders include a shopping pass, a free one-year membership with a minimum of 3,000 single receipt purchase. The promos are available in all this store branches nationwide. It's from August 1st to October 31st. And that's the end of the line for DJ Jam. A minute before 8 o'clock, and this time check is being brought to you by...
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0: And that's it for me on today's edition of Daily G. Thank you so much for hanging out with DJ Jam. Please stay safe and dry, guys. Tomorrow, it's Essential 90s and Daily G Pop and R&B. Coming up next, The Night Shift with Anything 80s. My bye-bye song for tonight. We got a music from Vitamin Z with Burning Flame. Have a great night. 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

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Now I gotta cut loose, put it loose. 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

curse, and others more behind a big black purse. And some are pure, and some half-bred, and some are sober, and some are wasted. Some are rich because of fate, and some are poor with no food on their plate. Some

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Essential 90s, bringing the hits back to life. 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

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It really feels so good to be back after missing you guys yesterday. I was not here. I was caught by the by the heavy flooding in Cavite. Well, not our community though, but my way, the road on my way to the station. Like Aguinaldo, you know what I mean, right? It is really nice to be back. It's a Tuesday morning, John Lemonade on the radio. Good morning, Manila. Essential 90s, that's what's happening. It's you and me till 10 o'clock today. August the 11th, 2026. 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

0: 5.5. It is so nice to be bringing back the 90s era. Man, I feel like I missed a lot. You know, being one day without you guys, it's like it's almost a month of not being with you or being on air with you. Jeanne and Shame from the movie Low Down Dirty Shame. That's the movie, right? Back in the 90s as well. The Lemonade is on the radio. Choose the morning drive. Hey, good news. I understand that there is a rollback today on petrol, diesel, gas, and kerosene. I'll give you more details on that maybe in a few. I need to check my source first. Time for us to pause for a break. Be right back with more. I got to... What do I have next? Yeah. I got Diana King and a whole lot more. Keep it here on Eagle FM 95.5 for the love of music.
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101.5, it is now 6:21. That means 21 minutes ago when it took effect. Oil price rollback. It's a good news. For gas users, it's about 4 pesos and 30 centavos per liter. Down, baby, down, rollback. 4 pesos and 70 cents per liter, down as well on diesel. And 488.

0: You're on Eagle FM 95.5 Juice and the Best Days. And again, if you didn't really hear me clearly earlier about the rollback, let me do it one more time. Effective 30 minutes ago, 6 o'clock in the morning, rollback on petrol effective today, the 11th of August. 4 pesos and 30 centavos on diesel. Yes. Rollback. 4 pesos and 30 cents on diesel. And on gasoline, it's 4 pesos and 70 cents. It's also down today. And kerosene, 4 pesos and 88 cents for kerosene. There you go. Effective today, 6 o'clock in the morning, August the 11th, oil price rollback. There you go. Time for us to pause for another break and be right back with more Essential 90s. 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Why Philippines world-class intensive polishing experience for your shoes, bags, helmets, caps, and golf equipment. Wipe Philippines. That's WIPE Philippines. Time for a break. Selena is coming up next and a whole lot more. Keep it right here on Eagle FM 95.5.
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I'm still here, guys. 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En Vogue, En Vogue, however you want to say it. 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

0: Bring It All Back. Yeah, and right before that, Spice Girls. And Stop. 7:44 right now. Let's go check our Facebook page right now, shall we? Let's do a roll call right now, a little roll call. Louis Bongi de la Cruz, Gerard Santos, to, Byron. Byron Bay. Shout out to Jebby Tiong as well. Zenrem Torres. Shout out. Good morning. Who? Dory Bedelia, shout out to Ivan. Good morning to you, Gerard Santos. Matthew Saison, shout out to you, Matthew. Rod Galang, shout out. Nestor Luke 2. Good morning to you, Mario Geronio. Peter Roberto. Joey Cruz, good morning to you. Yeah. Remy Hervasio, good morning. Kamaya Bermudez, good morning. Shout out. Yeah. Rebecca Barba, good morning. Oh, by the way, I forgot to say happy birthday to Jaya. That's coming from your mom, Kamaya. Yeah. Jenny. Yeah, good morning to you. Gold Negramo, good morning, Gold. Manculas. Shout out, Manculas. To the staff of Ford Commonwealth Avenue Branch. Good morning to you guys. Oscar Fronda Ramos Sr., shout out. Our Christian Roda. Good morning to you, Renato Madrigal. Home Bliss, Pag-asa, Quezon City. Thank you for listening in. 7:46 right now. Let's get back to more of Essential 90s right now. I'm John till 10.
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Life is a Highway from 1991. You know, there's only one Disney Pixar movie that I remember that I can think of every time I hear the song. Cars, which is, I believe, one of the best animated movies on the big screen. You guys agree? A couple of minutes ago before 8 o'clock in the morning, let's close the hour with another great song, this time from the movie Space Jam, the very first part with Michael Jordan. I got Seal right now and Fly Like an Eagle. 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For the love of music, it is essential 90s all day long. It's John Lemonade for the morning show till 10 o'clock. Right here, right now. Let's

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